0: de même. 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
1: Hello everyone, it is currently 8 p.m. and you're listening to WXYC Chapel Hill. You just heard Jesus Un Sauvage by Alfred Penaud from the album Pierre Baroque and the Sound of Sarava. Before that was Militant by Andrew Bees from the album Basic Replay. And then before that you heard Hagala Heyul by Norment Semali from the album Yen Bet, produced by Glitterbeat. And then you first heard Don't Fence Me In by Emil and the Sniffers from the album Comfort to Me, and the label is B2B. Additionally, WXYC would like everyone to note that Orange County Animal Services offer no-cost spay and neuter surgeries to pets of qualifying households in Orange County. The program aims to increase the number of pets that are spayed and neutered in the county, and in turn help eliminate the ongoing problem of pet overpopulation we face as a community. In addition to no-cost services provided by the county, there are also a number of low-cost options available through numerous providers throughout the region. To find out if you qualify for no-cost spay or neutering services, or learn more about low-cost options, contact Melissa Ramirez Grimaldi, Animal Services Program Coordinator, at 919-932-4966. Once again, that's 919-932-4966, or email mramirezgrimaldi@orangecountync.gov.

You just listened to I Am Very Far by Amanaz from the album Africa under the label Normal Records. Before that was Hey Girl by 125th Street Candy Store from the album It's a Good, Good Feeling, the Latin Soul of Fania Records, the singles. And then before that, you heard Ceaseless Sun from Able Noise from their record High Tide, and then that's from the label World of Echo. Before that was Flooded by Sunlight by Ain Soph from the album Marine Menagerie. I really liked that song. That was really long, but it was really good. And then before that was Mountain Pose by Janelle Lepin's ensemble Volcanic Ash from the album Pluto and Aquarius. And that's from the label Cuneiform Records. Also, are you looking for a meaningful volunteer experience? 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Once again, that's 919-742-0578.

That was Les Vacances de l'Inspecteur Tahar by Ahmed Malek, from the release Musique Originale de Films. And my sister, who takes French, is judging me for my pronunciation. Before that was Cowboy Waltz by Adam Herbert from the album Swamp Music, Volume 1. And then before that was Publishing Blues by Jumpy and God's Wisdom from the album Snowman 3 from the label Requested. And then right before that, you listened to The Idiocy of Rural Life by Ollie Bloise and the Orange County Shred Center from the album The Quest. And then first, you listened to Beady by Slyslouse, Sluice, from the album Companion. Additionally, WXYC would like you to know that fee waivers are available for Orange County Senior Center programs, including virtual ones. Fee waivers and reductions are available based on assessed financial need for all classes and programs for Orange County residents. Fee waivers are not offered for in-person trips or travel programs. Interested applicants must complete an application form, providing proof of income and other information. To apply for a fee waiver for a senior center program, call the Passmore Center at 919-245-2015. Once again, that's 919-245-2015. And request a scholarship form be emailed or mailed via USPS. You may also pick up the form at the center's front

Alicia. You are now deboarding the SSO baby. Well, everything nice ain't got a price. And if it did, you couldn't afford it. We outside in nature, human nature.

The time is now 10.05 p.m. on Friday, July 31st. I'm DJ Devalicious, and this is WXYC's New Science Experience.

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Is currently 12 a.m. on the 1st of August. And this is Beat Heart by Jim Noir.

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It is currently just about 12:20 a.m. on the 1st of August, and you just heard Fabank by Anjine de Poitrine off of their record Volume 2. This band has one of the most unique and abstract aesthetics. If you haven't seen one of their performance videos yet, I would highly recommend checking them out. And they also seem to be modern pioneers of the microtonal guitar sound, so they're not restricted to the typical pitches and intonation that most musicians use. This band is one of my favorites lately. And leading up to this track, you heard Nobody Fails by Ofege off of their album Try and Love. Ofege is a Nigerian band from the 70s. And prior to that, you heard Marine by Ibrahim Alpha Jr. off of the record Infinite Black Inside, a more rhythmic-centric track. And we started off this show with Beat Heart by Jim Noir off of AM Jazz, his fifth album. WXYC would like you to know that if you are a part of a nonprofit or student group, we would love to hear from you. If you'd like the community to hear more about your organization, you can email psa@wxyc.org. We ask that you please send PSAs at least a week in advance to allow our PSA team to review them for any errors. Up next, we have a track called Deep Dive by

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You just heard a track by Post Office Winter that was Mother, Sister, Nurse off of the compilation album Red Xerox. Leading up to that, you heard Turn Ugly by Stephen Bamidele off of The Crash. Prior to that was an acoustic track that was William Tyler's 13 Lakes off of the compilation record Passages, Artists in Solidarity with Immigrants, Refugees, and Asylum Seekers. Prior to that, you heard a track called Absolutely Nothing by Michael Mantler, Robert Wyatt, and Sissy Hildgard. Michael Mantler is a contemporary music composer, and the record that song came off of was Hide and Seek, based on a play by Paul Auster. Before that, you heard Dagmar Zuniga's Even God Gets Stuck in Devotion, featuring Austin Wohlers, off of In Filth Your Misery Is Kingdom, Far Smile Peasant in Yellow Music. And we started off this segment with the title track off of Deep Dive by DeMay. WXYC would like you to know that Siembra NC is a grassroots organization that is fighting for better working and living conditions and empowering the community to stand up against abusive landlords, discriminatory policies, and displacement. With increased immigration enforcement in the area, Siembra provides information to all about the rights of individuals and businesses. Siembra can also guide individuals and those looking to volunteer on how to navigate an interaction with ICE. For information on ways to get involved and to learn about your rights, you can visit siembranc.org. For updated immigration enforcement sightings and reporting, you can visit ojonc.org. That's OHONC, OJONC.org. Anyone not immediately at risk and interested in volunteering can reach out to Siembra NC on Facebook or at Siembra NC on Instagram. That's at SIEMBRANC on Instagram. Up next, we have a track from an artist who will be in Charlotte, North Carolina for his tour. This is Tame Impala.

0: You are currently tuned in to WXYC Chapel Hill 89.3 FM. It is currently 1 a.m. on August 1st, and you just heard a jazz ensemble piece by Charlie Hayden with arrangements by Carla Bley off of the record The Ballad of the Fallen. That was La Santa Espina. Leading up to that, you heard a track called Asua Diversal by Brazilian artist Ana Frango Elétrico off of her single. And we started off this segment with a track called Breathe Deeper by Tame Impala off of The Slow Rush. Tame Impala will be bringing their tour to Charlotte today and tomorrow evening if you are looking for a stadium tour to see this weekend. WXYC would like you to know that Orange County can no longer accept shredded paper in the blue recycle carts. The current recycling processor is no longer accepting shredded material mixed in with single-stream recyclables. If you would like your confidential material shredded and recycled, Orange County Recycling asks that you please bring it to be shredded at one of their semi-annual shredathons or to utilize the new shred center. For more information on how to handle shredded materials, you can visit orangecountync.gov/recycling. Up next, this is Moments Die by Joe Goddard.
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And we started off with a chill house track by British DJ John Goddard. That was Moments Die featuring Bari off of the album Harmonics. WXYC would like you to know that the Southern Off-Road Bicycle Association, or SORBA, is the largest nonprofit mountain biking organization in the Southeast. Through advocacy, education, and recreational opportunities, SORBA carries out its mission to promote land access, trail preservation, and new trail development in order to enhance mountain bike touring, racing, fun, and fellowship for all mountain bicyclists in the southern United States. For more information, you can visit www.sorba.org. 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Up next, we have a fun upbeat track. This is New Wave Groove by Honey Dijon.

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It is currently 1:30 a.m. on August 1st, and you just heard Henri by Anadol and Marie Clock off of their record Money Vay, a lilting down-tempo track with some interesting sound effects. Prior to that, you heard Call Me a Bee by Anaïs off of the album Devotion and the Black Divine. And we started off this segment with New Wave Groove by Honey Dijon featuring Rochelle Jordan off of the album The Nightlife. Dance pop house music track. Honey Dijon has production credits on Beyoncé's Renaissance, and that's quite evident when you listen to her album, The Nightlife. Did you know that local businesses can attend the nonprofit networking group Wake Up Wednesday in Pittsburgh every third Wednesday of the month? Wake Up Wednesday serves the community by providing a space where business leaders and nonprofits come to cross-pollinate ideas, give business advice, and to ask for leads and to help promote one another. The doors open at 8 a.m. and the meeting ends promptly at 9:30 a.m. There are 60 to 70 businesses that can attend each month. For more information, you can visit www.wakeupwednesday.me. Up next, we have a track by Cerrone. This is called Red Lips.

I was trying to think going down the river. Like the opening scene of The Shining, or like the film Figures in the Landscape, which is almost entirely a helicopter chase. None of them had a stable.

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You just heard The Eyes of Truth off of the record The Cross of Changes by Enigma. Leading up to that, you heard Touch Glass off of Poetics of a New Estate by Soli City. Prior to that, you heard Flake off of Milkweg by James Zhu, Metropole Orchestre, and Jules Buckley. Leading up to that was Can't Turn You Loose by Pleasure off of Joyous. And we started off this segment with the title track off of Red Lips by Cerrone. WXYC would like you to know that Orange County requires separation of lithium batteries from alkaline batteries. To avoid fire hazards, tape both ends of the battery before bringing them to a drop-off site. For more information on safety recycling batteries, you can visit orangecountync.gov/recycling. Up next, we have a track by Flea. This is 333.

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It is currently 2:20 a.m. on August 1st. You just heard the track Scientists by Fortet off of their release New Energy. Prior to that, you heard an electronic track called Renew off of Fiera by Seth. And we started off this segment with 333 by Flea off of their release Helen Burns. WXYC would like you to know that the Chelsea Theater is the Triangle's only nonprofit art house cinema, presenting a dynamic mix of first-run, independent documentary, global, and art films. The fully accessible, comfortable three-screen theater is the perfect spot to experience films you won't find at traditional movie theater chains, as well as exclusive special events, visiting speakers, and discussion panels. 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For more information on what's playing now, you can visit thechelseatheater.org and follow at Chelsea Theater NC on Instagram. Up next, we have a track called World Loop

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It is currently 2:40 a.m. on August 1st, and you are currently hearing the track Unknowing by Sluice off of the record Companion. Leading up to this, you heard Gathering by Deep Forest off of the album Boheme, and we started off this segment with the track titled World Loop by The Thinking off of the self-titled record The Thinking of the World Began Pounding in Our Ears the Moment We Hit Shore. 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Next up, this is Mowing by Herbert.

Slay. Garanga Zaya Joe. Garanga. Garanga Zaya Joe. Again, I'm a mother. Joe. Because of it.

Good morning, Chapel Hill. The time is now 3 a.m. You're listening to WXYC Chapel Hill 89.3 FM with me, DJ XD. What you just heard was Reflections by Hector Plimmer. Before that, you heard Lorelei by Mercy. Prior to that, you heard Blooms in the Rapids by Magic Tuber String Band. And at the beginning of this segment, you heard Mowing by Herbert Momoko Gill. WXYC would like you to know that Photo Farm are a small staff of artists who aim to foster the exchange of ideas and skills set in a modern barn on a tree farm in Chapel Hill, North Carolina. 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Up next, you're going to hear I'm Your Man by Mitski. I hope you enjoy.

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What you just heard was Lullaby by Low. Prior to that, you heard Somewhere Good by Tara Klenken Trio. And at the top of the hour, you heard I'm Your Man by Mitski. WXYC would like you to know that the Odum Institute for Research in Social Science provides members of the UNC community with educational and consultative resources to advance their social science research projects. With over 100 short courses covering a wide range of research topics, from qualitative research to data science, the Institute can support researchers throughout the entire life cycle of their projects. 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Up next, you're going to hear something that we've been spinning a lot at this station recently, and that is The Crowd Forgets His Nightmare. Sorry, The Coward Forgets His Nightmare by Channel Beads. Okay, I hope you enjoy.

dove dies in a Beirut garden, Sunday morning, 13th May, 2007. As the dove dies, its gray tan stalk of tail moves, beats 1-2, then 1-2, 1-2. Breast to earth, head nods 1-2. With the tail, eyes open blind, beak closed, wings closed, lax around body, two beats, 1-2.

Good morning, Chapel Hill. The time is now 3:40 a.m. and you're listening to WXYC Chapel Hill 89.3 FM with me, DJ XD. What you just heard was Even God Gets Stuck in Devotion by Dagmar Zuniga featuring Austin Wohlers. Before that, you heard Three Temperas by Class of 69. Prior to that, you heard Slovaki Space Station by Slowdive. And at the beginning of the segment, you heard The Coward Forgets His Nightmare by Chanel Beads. WXYC would like you to know that Bike Durham offers a series of education classes for people who want to learn how to ride a bike and for those who know how to ride a bike but want to improve their skills to commute and use their bike for transportation or recreation. They have classes of multiple levels, from learning how to balance to skill building practice to real commutes through town to learn more about the city infrastructure and how to plan trips. These classes are open to 13-year-olds and older and have rental bikes, which are included in the class price for those who don't have a bike yet. Pricing on a sliding scale, pay what you can. Classes are held at Ree City, 112 Broadway Street, Durham, North Carolina. To find out more and to register for our classes, visit our website, https://bikedurham.org/bikeeducationclasses. 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Up next, you're going to hear Daughters of Darkness by Natural Snow Buildings. 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

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The time is now 4 a.m. You're listening to WXYC Chapel Hill 89.3 FM with me, DJ XD. What you just heard was One of Us by 22 Beaches. And at the beginning of the segment, you heard Daughters of Darkness by Natural Snow Buildings. WXYC would like you to know about End Family Fire, a campaign dedicated to preventing dangerous misuse of firearms. Family fire is a shooting that results from someone misusing an unsecured firearm from the home. Unintentional shootings, firearm suicide, and intentional shootings are all forms of family fire. Guns are present in approximately 42% of homes in the U.S., and thousands of people are killed by gun violence each year. Family fire is an issue that affects communities across North Carolina and the nation. End Family Fire outlines the proper steps of securing and storing firearms. To learn more about proper storage, you can visit endfamilyfire.org. 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But in the meantime, if you'd like to call in a request, you can do so by dialing 919-962-8989. Up next, you're going to hear Steamroller by Pigface. I hope you enjoy.

0: he must be really busy, like, eating burgers and stuff, because I never really text my friends when I'm, like, eating, and I'm the same as a friend, right, basically. And also, I know that he's, like, had so much skateboarding to do recently, which I totally get. Like, you can't really be, like, on your phone and skateboarding at the same time. Like, that's stupid. And also, I know he was thinking of maybe starting a band with, like, two of his friends. And I know they've just come back into town from Manchester. So, yeah, basically, we're in love. It's fine.
1: Ooh, all right. Yeah, I think he really likes you.
0: Okay, cool. Nice.
1: I'm just crazy.
0: Yeah, just crazy.

Good morning, Chapel Hill. The time is now 4:20 a.m. You're listening to WXYC Chapel Hill 89.3 FM with me, DJ XD. What you just heard was Unknowing by Slice. Before that, you heard

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For more information, you can visit their Instagram at swipeshare.app. Once again, you're listening to WXYC Chapel Hill 89.3 FM with me, DJ XD. We'll be rocking out until 6 a.m., but if in the meantime you have any requests, you can call in the station at 919-962-8989. Up next, you're going to hear Eternal by Unwound. 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

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And misty memories.

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What you just heard was Romeopathy by Lucy Liu. Prior to that, you heard How Can You Mend a Broken Heart by Al Green from the Notting Hill soundtrack. Before that, you heard Out of Time by Kalea. And at the beginning of this segment, you heard Eternal by Unwound. Did you know that the Extraordinary Thrift Store in Carrboro is a neuro-inclusive employer? 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You'll be rocking with me, DJ XD, until 6 a.m., so we have about an hour and 20 minutes left together. But in the meantime, if you would like to request a song, you can call the station at 919-962-8989. Up next, you're going to hear Farewell by Boris. I hope you enjoy.

Carefully, carefully.

Good morning, Chapel Hill. The time is now 5 a.m. What you just heard was Wish You Well by Underscores. Prior to that, you heard Monopoly of Mistakes by Lolina. And at the beginning of the segment, you heard Farewell by Boris. WXYC would like to hear from you. 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But in the meantime, if you have any requests, you can call in the station at 919-962-8989. Up next, you're going to hear Filament by ChemLab. 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

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What you just heard was Marine by Ibrahim Alfar Jr. Before that, you heard Nature's Revenge by Skinny Puppy. Prior to that, you heard Free Fallen by Sacred Heart Academy. And at the top of the hour, you heard Filament by Chem Lab. WXYC would like you to know about that Orange County can no longer accept shredded paper in the blue recycle carts. The current recycling processor is no longer accepting shredded material mixed in with single stream recyclables. If you would like your confidential material shredded and recycled, Orange County Recycling asks that you please bring it to be shredded at one of their semi-annual shredathons or utilize the new shred center. For more information on how to handle shredded materials, visit orangecountync.gov/recycling. 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We'll be rocking out together until 6 a.m., so we have just a little bit under an hour left together. But in the meantime, if you'd like to call in a request, you can do so by dialing 919-962-8989. Up next, you're going to hear Luminescent Creatures by Ichiko Aoba. I hope you enjoy.

0: Well, so it's happening sooner. So, to me, she's sort of like apologise, which is really embarrassing, but I'm sorry, but some people just don't have the ability or the insight. Well, I'm not being rude, I'm being honest. I'm not being like anything, am I? Am I being rude? I'm not, am I? So it's fine. Well, I'm really swear, right? I mean, if we're given to write a book, this is the first puppy of band song, rock and roll. I mean, you're going to go to the you're going to do it anyway.
1: In the landscape, which is almost entirely a helicopter chase. So none of them have a stable horizon, a kind of turbulence in the air.

Good morning, Chapel Hill. The time is now 5:40 a.m. You're listening to WXYC Chapel Hill 89.3 FM with me, DJ XD. What you just heard was Touch Glass by Solly City. Before that, you heard Footprints in the Snow by Disco Inferno. Prior to that, you heard Arena Americanada by Boards of Canada. And at the beginning of this segment, you heard Luminescent Creatures by Ichiko Aoba. WXYC would like you to know that the Southern Off-Road Bicycle Association, SORBA, is the largest nonprofit mountain biking organization in the Southeast. Through advocacy, education, and recreational opportunities, SORBA carries out its mission to promote land access, trail preservation, and new trail development in order to enhance mountain bike touring, racing, fun, and fellowship for all mountain bicyclists in the Southern United States. For more information, visit www.sorba.org. 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We'll only be rocking out together for the next 20 minutes, but if in the meantime you would like to request a song, you can do so by calling the station at 919-962-8989. Up next, you're going to hear Good Morning Captain by Slint. Take a listen.

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The captain started. His breath was still.

behind the edge of the windowsill, there appeared the delicate hand of a child. His face was flushed and timid. He stared at the captain through frightened eyes. The captain reached for something

to start off that bit of the set, we had Andrew Peckler and Giuseppe Ilasi with their track Naringa from the release Holiday for Sampler. Before we get back to our music, we'd like to let you know that Orange County can no longer accept shredded paper in the blue recycle carts. The current recycling processor is no longer accepting shredded material mixed in with single-stream recyclables. 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My name is DJ Mildred. I'll be with you on the air for the next 3 hours or so. So if you have any requests, feel free to send them in through the app, and I'll see if I can get them on air. But without further ado, we're going to keep the music rolling. This next one's from a recent release from Bill Orcutt. It's titled Yet Always Moving, and then we'll get into some other stuff. So stay tuned. 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

is now 6:40 a.m. You are listening to WXYC Chapel Hill. What you're hearing behind my voice is track 1, 2, released by Sam Gendel and Sam Wilkes. It's titled Music for Saxophone and Bass Guitar. Before that, cut from Movie Tone, their record Day and Night. Track is titled Useless Landscape. Before that, Lifeguard with their track Crate from the Red Xerox compilation off of Desert Island Recordings. Before that, two cuts from the recent release from Bill Orchid titled Music in Continuous Motion. Those tracks are titled, Is Left Alone, followed up by Yet Always Moving. Before we get back to our music, we'd like to let you know that the Southern Off-Road Bicycle Association, or SORBA, is the largest nonprofit mountain biking organization in the Southeast. Through advocacy, education, and recreational opportunities, SORBA carries out its mission to promote land access, trail preservation, and new trail development in order to enhance mountain bike touring, racing, fun, and fellowship for all mountain bicyclists in the Southern United States. For more information, you can visit www.sorba.org, and that is www.sorba.org. Thank you.

0: The time is now 7 a.m. You are listening to WXYC Chapel Hill. What you're hearing behind my voice is a track titled Excess Success by Jeff Parker. It's off of his 2021 release off of the International Anthem titled Four Folks. Before that, Cass McCombs and Chris Cohen with a recent single. That one's titled Steel Reserve. Before that, The Worm with Grass Grows One from their release Pantilda on EM. Before that, Sleep Dial with the 2024 release RV Lights on West Mineral Limited. The track is titled Dovetailing. Before that, you heard Sam Gendel and Sam Wilkes with Theme and Variations from their release Music for Saxophone and Bass Guitar off of Leaving Records. Did you know that local businesses can attend the nonprofit networking group Wake Up Wednesday in Pittsburgh every third Wednesday of the month? Wake Up Wednesday serves the community by providing a space where business leaders and nonprofits come to cross-pollinate ideas, give business advice, ask for leads, and to help promote one another. The doors open at 8 a.m. and the meeting ends promptly at 9:30 a.m. There are 60 to 70 businesses that attend each month. If you'd like to learn more, you can visit www.wakeupwednesday.me. Again, that is www.wakeupwednesday.me. I am your host, DJ Mildred. I'll be on the air for a little over 2 hours. 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

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What you're hearing behind my voice is a recent cut from a title track from local group Setting. The track is titled What Kind of Fish is a Turtle? It came out a couple months ago on Thrill Jockey Records. Before that, we heard Actress with Hubble from the release Splash. Before that, Andrew Peckler and Giuseppe Alassi with Olgino from the release Holiday for Sampler. Before that, Mandy and Sora Cabinha with Bad Weather from River of Revenge, Brazilian Country Music 1929 to 1961, Volume 1 on Death Is Not the End Records. Before that, Magic Tuber String Band, that's a recent release, Heavy Water. That track is titled Sound of a Million Stars. Before that, 22 Beaches from Dust Recordings 1980 to 1984. That track is titled Dust. To start off, we had a shortcut from Vanessa Rossetto's Pictures of the Warm South, titled Morning Chorus. Before we get back to our music, we'd like to let you know that you ought to take precaution when recycling lithium and lithium-ion batteries. Orange County requires separation of lithium batteries from alkaline batteries. To avoid fire hazards, tape both ends of the battery before bringing them to a drop-off site. 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

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Lardozian Cruiser 8-203X, please use extra caution as you pass the Aqua construction site on the side of the Aquabahn. I repeat, proceed with caution.

The time is now 8 a.m. You are listening to WXYC Chapel Hill. What you're hearing behind my voice is a track by Shintaro Sakamoto titled Is There a Place for You There? It's from a release titled Yuhu on Z-Lone Records. Before that, we had Drexia with his track Davy Jones Locker from Journey of the Deep Sea Dweller 2 off of Clone Classic Cuts. Before that, a recent single from Ana Franjo Electrico. It's titled Aswa de Versao, coming off of Psychic Hotline Records. Before that, Young Marble Giants with Brand New Life from their release Colossal Youth. Preceding that, we had Gal Costa with her self-titled album. That track is titled Mio Nome e Gal. Before that, a recent reissue of Marco Dimon's Brujeria, that's the title track off that record, released on Fania. And to start off that bit of the set, we had Nina Simone with Wild Is the Wind. Before we get back to our music, we'd like to let you know that the Chelsea Theatre is the Triangle's only non-profit art house cinema, presenting a dynamic mix of first-run, independent, documentary, global, and art films. The fully accessible, comfortable, three-screen theater is the perfect spot to experience films you won't find at traditional movie theater chains, as well as exclusive special events, visiting speakers, and discussion panels. 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My name is DJ Mildred. I'll be on air for the next hour or so. 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

8:20 a.m. You're listening to WXYC Chapel Hill. What you're hearing now is a cut from a recent release titled Emu Plastos by Carl Stone and Asuna. This track is titled As Oral Consent. Just came off of Room 40 Records. A ton of weird textures on this one. Cool sampley stuff, if that's your thing. Before that, Andrew Peckler and Giuseppe Alassi with their track Remedeo from Holiday for Sampler. Before that, a recent release from Soli City titled Poetics of a New Estate. That track is Touch Glass. To start off that bit of the set, we had Roland P. Young with the track Clutch from his release Confluences. Before we get back to our music, we'd like to let you know that Table is a nonprofit organization that brings college students and community volunteers together to help feed hungry children in the Chapel Hill Carborough area. 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

The time is now 8:42 a.m. You're listening to WXYC Chapel Hill. What you're listening to now is DJ Diamond with his track Wreckage. That's off of a release titled Flight Music on Planet Moo Records. Before that, a recent release from Honey Dijon titled Smoke and Mirrors. That record's titled The Nightlife. It came out last month on SOS. Before that, Seth with his recent release, Fiera. That track is titled Vitalizer. He's a IDM producer from Buenos Aires, making some pretty neat stuff. Happy to have that record in the station, finally. Before that, Xylitol with Chilena from the release Anemones. That's another Planet Moo Records release. To start off that bit of the set, we had Ultramarine with Lights in My Brain, the spooky remix from the release Nightfall in Sweetleaf. Before we get back to our music, we'd like to let you know that UNC Chapel Hill provides an online map which displays disability access information for the main campus buildings. The map, which was compiled by the University Compliance Office in partnership with Disability Services and Facilities Planning and Construction, gives coded information for the location of power doors, elevators, and restrooms. 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We're going to keep it rolling. This is about it for my time on air, but don't go anywhere. Coming up next, we've got another great DJ. I'm sure they have tons of great tracks picked out. So stay tuned. 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

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The time is 12:01 p.m. This is DJ Amino Ashley, signing on. Man.

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This is DJ Amino Acid. The time is 12:15 p.m. We just got done listening to the track August off of Takeoffs and Landings, the debut album of the Twee plus Emo band Rilo Kiley, fronted by the very well-known and very acclaimed Jenny Lewis. Broke up in about 2013, but the band did get back together for a reunion tour just this past year. Hopefully, maybe we'll see some new stuff, but always great to go back down that memory lane. Prior to them was Anika Bennett, another artist, a little bit newer to the scene. She is more of a pop artist, opening up for acts like Chapel Roan, Medium Build, and the like. We listened to her track off of her self-released album, Live from Mother Earth, Dig Myself Out. Right before her was NC group Sluice and their track BD off of the release Companion. And to start off my set, we had the folk duo and brother group, the Bar Brothers. We listened to their track, The Devil's Harp, off of their debut album. WXYC would like you to know to take precaution when recycling lithium and lithium ion batteries. 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If you can't tell, I'm a little rusty. It's been months since I've had a show, but I've loved spinning music with you guys, and I will be here until 2 p.m. Any requests you have can be made directly through our app for both iOS and Android users. And if you want to speak to me, that number to call is 919-962-8989. Next up, we have some Biba Doobie. We'll be listening to her track, If You Want To. And I hope you want to. 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

sleeping with kitchen staff. She was a hardcore gobbler and a longtime guzzler of hydrogenated crap. Suet, tallow, liquid squeals, great mounds of plastic lard. That's what you got the lad to steal on the night that he got fired. Aloysius woke at 5 a.m. The hungry girl was gone. There was blood in the bedding, forks in the ceiling, and bones.

0: young poet would. He packed his bags for Region 10. I guess now I know him less than I ever knew him then. Yes, I guess I know him even less than I ever knew him then.
1: 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We just finished with the track Aloysius Bluegrass Drummer off of the Silver Jews album Lookout Mountain, Lookout Sea. Right before that, we took a little bite out of some slacker rock. We listened to Frog and their track Black on Black on Black off of the release Grog. Prior to them was Pavement with Summer Babe off the Drag City label. And right before them was Biba Doobie, If You Want To, off of her Patched Up EP. Before we get back into the music, WXYC would like you to know the Chelsea Theater is the Triangle's only nonprofit art house cinema, presenting a dynamic mix of first run, independent, documentary, global, and art films. The fully accessible, comfortable 3-screen theater is the perfect spot to experience films you won't find at traditional movie theater chains, as well as exclusive special events, visiting speakers, and discussion panels. 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For more information on what's playing now, visit thechelseatheater.org and follow at ChelseaTheaterNC on Instagram. Next up, we have the group Janelle Lepin's Ensemble, Volcanic Ash. We'll be listening to a track off of their album Pluto and Aquarius. This is their third album. The group consists of Larry Ferguson, Anthony Parag, Brian Settles, and Luke Stewart. As always, thank you for listening to WXYC. That number to call again is 919-962-89, and you can make the request directly through our WXYC app. All right, let's get back to the music.

keep trudging through time with us. When we lift from the story contest to fly home. We will be as falling stars to those watching from the edge of grief and heartbreak. Maybe then we will see the design of the two-minded creature and know why half the world fights righteously for greedy masters and the other half is nailing it all back together through the smoke of cooking fires, lovers' trysts, and endless human industry. The world will keep trudging through time without us. Thank you.

without us. We will lift from the story contest to fly home. We will be as falling stars from those watching from the edge of grief and heartbreak.

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The time is 12:57 p.m. You just listened to the track Mach Machi 2026 off of the release Insomnia, Seven Steps to Grace. We also listened to Without You right before that off of the same album by Joy Harjo, a poet, a musician, as well as the member of the Musoke Nation based in Tulsa, Oklahoma, a three-time United States Poet Laureate. She's been making music since the 90s, anywhere from reggae to the tribal rock to jazz, as we heard. This is her debut on Smithsonian Folkways label. Joined by multi-Grammy winner Esperanza Spalding on bass and production. Prior to her, we had Max Jaffe. We listened to his tracks Pedro Point and Up Top Up. This album, You Want That Too, is very much a percussion-driven jazz album. A lot of characters involved in this. We have people like Jeff Parker, Meg Duffy / Hand Habits, just to name a few. Prior to that was Mae Simonez with the track Tooth Fairy featuring John Roseborough. And prior to her, we had The Old Guard and Our Time, tracks off of the album Pluto in Aquarius by Janelle Leppin's ensemble Volcanic Ash. Before we get back into the music, WXYC would like you to know about Table. 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Volunteer shifts for UNC students are available on weekdays in the late afternoon and early evenings. 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The time is 1 p.m. I have about an hour left in my set. So if you have any requests, that number to call is 919-962-8989. Or you can make them through the WXYC app. As always, thank you for listening. 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

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The time is 1:36 p.m. We have a bit of a backtrack to go through together, but let's get that started. We just finished the closing track off of her latest album, Underscores Wish You Well, off of You. Fantastic album through and through. She definitely leans more into the pop genre as a whole, but still has that very fun and like edge of hyperpop that you're probably familiar with. Prior to that, we listened to some tracks from the original soundtrack of Marty Supreme. We listened to The Scape, Motherstone, and The Humbling. You can probably recognize the name behind that, Daniel LePatin, also of 10 Tricks Point Never. He's composed several film scores now. This is one of, I think, two other collaborations he's done with the Safdie brothers. He worked on Uncut Gems, and then I can recall Good Time as well. Haven't actually seen Marty Supreme yet because everyone has told me it's overrated, but the soundtrack, I think, is perfectly rated and is wonderful, and I was happy to spin three of those tracks for you. Prior to him was Shushu and their track Warm Leatherette off of their album Zoo Mother Blank Zoo Volume 1. It's consisting of 12 songs, which are all covers, spanning across different musical genres and history, but all are artists that the band love and say have influenced their music over the years. Prior to them was Steve Lacy. We listened to his track Jars of It from his 2020, I believe, album The Lo-Fi's. Before that was the Tara Clerken Trio with Somewhere Good. The single has been in rotation for a hot minute, but I always love to play it. Supposedly they released a new album in June. I haven't looked into that, so if you liked what you heard, maybe you should do a further deep dive. Prior to them was PJ Harvey and John Parrish with the track Black-Hearted Love off of the album A Woman, A Man Walked By. And then we had a small taste of some trip-hop. We listened to The Dining Rooms, Pure and Easy off of their record Numero Do. And then we had classic Portishead, Glory Box, off of their album Dummy. WXYC would like you to know the Community Empowerment Fund is a nonprofit organization serving Durham and Orange counties in North Carolina. CEF's mission is to cultivate opportunities, assets, and communities that facilitate transitions out of homelessness and poverty. 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All right. Next up for you, I have a request. A little bit still in the hyper pop lane, we'll be listening to Vroom Vroom by Charlie XCX. That time is 1:40 p.m. I have about 20 more minutes of my set. So any lingering requests, preferably make them now, sooner rather than later.
That number again is 919-962-8989. Or you can make those requests directly through the WXYC app for both iOS and Android users. All right, let's get back to it.

The time is 12:01. This is WXYC Chapel Hill. This is DJ Amino Acid. This is my final track of the afternoon. You're listening to TY, or maybe Thank You, off of the record E by Pitcher, a dub techno group out of, I believe, Denmark. Prior to them is Frost Children with their track To Love off of their album Sister. Right before them, we heard Hyde and their track Angel off of their most recent album Hold Onto Me Infinity. And we had a request prior to that for Vroom Vroom by Charlie XCX. As always, thanks for listening to WXYC. Keep that dial to 89.3 FM, as I'm sure the next DJ will have amazing music for you to listen to.

heard Grandmaster Flash introduce themselves, but I fear that was incorrect. See, you're actually listening to the FM era. Yeah, I'll be here for 3 hours up until 5. I'm covering our dear station manager. Yeah, it'll be good. I'll be good. Don't worry. Maybe I'll be bad because I purposefully chose a bunch of things that we have here in the library that say that they are not great. And we're going to see how that sounds. You're going to like it. I'm going to love it. And maybe we'll all learn something. So it'll be a blast. Just to start, I'll do a song I actually know is good. This is going to be Cognitive Trade-Off Hypothesis by the Viagra Boys off of their album Cave World. It's a nice, almost melancholy piece. You wouldn't probably describe it that way, but I play it when I feel sad and such. Here it is for you.

0: Thank you, Tierra Whack. Thank you for FOXing with a girl. You know I love you, fool. Philly, you all day. Each and every way.
1: All right, hello, hello again. I'm still here, playing music. You just heard Northside by Jill Scott and Tierra Whack. I guess DJ Premier produced that. DJ Premier is an old producer. You probably, if you are old, you feel old by me saying that. Water with Gracias a Dios off of La Fama. That's a new, kind of underground Puerto Rican hip hop album. People have liked it who have listened to it. When I'm like playing it because I pay attention to that sort of music and I recommend it. That comes from my personal Bandcamp collection. I paid for it. You should too. Olaf Dreiser with Maquande off of Loud Bloom. I guess they're based in, did it say Belgium or one of those countries where they really do, Germany. One of those countries where they do nothing but club. So that's, you know, it's a bunch of different, it's like a compilation of club music styles, I think. If you like that sort of thing, that's off of the album, like I said, A Loud Bloom. And then there was the Viagra Boys with the Cognitive Trade-Off Hypothesis off of Cave World. And actually our first guy was Belgian and that's why I got confused. He was Belgian. With the track Orth off of, I don't know if that's Flemish, German or French, but it's not a language I speak. Okay. We're on to what looks interesting. It's this, release called, the release is Rinko by the Degenerate Art Ensemble, and it looks like there's a bunch of weird tracks on here. They seem like they're a Seattle based I don't really know the rest of these genre names, but we're gonna play it and we'll figure out what it sounds like. Let's get into it. I'm happy, you're happy, stay happy. Number 7 off of this album, it's called Guilt. Honestly, before I let you hear good things, I'm actually gonna make your life a little bit different. Oh my god, I should stop. Hold on. Give me one second. I can't hear my headphones, so I actually don't know what you guys can hear at all. But I'm gonna wing it anyway. The Prison Books Collective is a nonprofit that sends free books and resources to people imprisoned in North Carolina and Alabama. People in prison who are interested in receiving free books should... Excuse me! Oh my lord. Should send a letter to the collective at the P.O. Box 625 Carborough, North Carolina 27510. 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I got a message. Oh, thank you. You can donate books to... I should not be so distractible. You can donate books and learn more about the Prison Books Collective by visiting their website at prisonbooks.info.com. All right. This song has 52 seconds left. I will stop interrupting it. I'm so sorry.

I have someone who requested to get buff. And I don't know what would make you want to get buff more than Texas Czech Bohemian Moravian bands. For you, my dear friend, I have the Circling Pigeons Waltz.

Chitty Chitty. Oh my God.

All right, well, that was frankly fantastic. That is Blind Snake Sunday by The Hunters and The Collectors. They are an Australian rock band. I hadn't heard of them because they only released in the in Australia, in the Australian continent. So the figures that they didn't pick up much traction here. I think they were from around the 80s is what the review says, and the yellowing of the sticker and the just the kind of vibe of this album overall says 80s. But it sounds like, I don't know. I think that sound holds up. Yeah. Yeah, I like that. That's Blind Snake Sunday. Fire Dub by Bim Sherman. That's a newer re-release of, I'm assuming, much older song because the picture's in black and white. I can see how old by reading. 1970s to the 1980s. Yeah. All right. Like I said, older than me. Older than you, probably. Wednesday with Toothache. Not older than me. Not older than you. That's a local band, and you got to play local bands because this is local people listening. The Circling Pigeons Waltz was for my dear gym-going listener, and I hope that I hope that you can lift 1,000 pounds now. Honey Pot by Abne by Honey Pot off of Latin America and Football. Oh, I see. That's funny. Social Distortion, When the Angels Sing, White Light, White Heat, White Trash. That was the first one of today where someone really didn't like it. They said, I'm not really sure why, but I feel more malice than anything else towards this album. Maybe it's the really cover art of the Stones Under My Thumb. Cover art. But yeah, I thought it was fine. I mean, you know, it's like, but I think anything with like drums and bass, not like the genre, but like the actual instruments, I'm happy. yeah, I'm going to keep going with the music. We got another one that's reviewed poorly. Rocksteady and Ska from trombonist Vin Gordon. Most of the tracks are fun. Nothing new, though. So, you know, it's kind of, they say it's boring. We're going to test that theory. I'm doing, let's see, what did I pick? Oh, Monkey Man by, it looks like the lyrics are maybe by F. Hibbert because, Vin Gordon is the overall artist. So, here we go. Yippee. Oh, I guess it, wait, hold on. Never mind. Here we don't go because I have to tell you about, what do I have to tell you about now? The Orange County Animal Services offers no-cost spay neuter surgeries to pets of qualifying households in Orange County. The program aims to increase the number of pets that are spayed and neutered in the county and, in turn, help eliminate the ongoing problem of pet overpopulation we face as a community. In addition to no-cost services provided by the county, there are a number of low-cost options available through the numerous providers throughout the region. To find out if you qualify for no-cost spay or neutering services, learn more about low-cost options, please do contact, contact Melissa Ramirez Grimaldi, Animal Services Program Coordinator at 919-932-4966 or email mramirezgrimaldi@orangecountync.gov. All right, now we play music. And again, I don't have headphones, so I don't know what this sounds like until I turn my mic off. So bye.

All right, so that was a little indie joint from let's see, Red Xerox and P-Noid was the band. That's a various artists release. I know I just talked. That's because I talk forever. And it's already 3 p.m., so I'm going to review the two songs I just played. Yeah, okay. Chill. It's, well, you're listening to WXYC Chapel Hill. I forget to remind you sometimes. I'm FM Era. I'm going to be here for two more hours. Get used to me. We got Chatham Literacy. Are you looking for a meaningful volunteer experience? 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Okay. Another supposedly mid-reggae album. This one's not ska. I really I think Monkey Man's kind of a classic song. My dad would play that a lot. Yeah, makes me miss home. But let's go ahead and continue with Babylon is Restless by mediocre reggae artist Ipso Facto. What a mean way to refer to someone. I think I'm also assuming this person was not Rastafari who said that. Like, that's like, damn, you really, like, you are not the arbiter of what's good reggae. Like, okay, let's get into it. And well, maybe they were right. Let's see.

All right. Well, I'm happy with that as my opening 15. I feel like I got a few good transitions in there. Which, you know, for me being a free DJ, not too bad, not too bad. Ideally, one day it'll be every transition is a great transition. 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Or you can go to see if actually any of this information is still relevant, because this is a old PSA. And austerity. Okay. Up next for you, I have an album called NATO by, I want to say, Leibich? It's another German person. I struggle with that sometimes. Maybe. Could be, could not be. We'll find out. We'll get in there. Yeah, okay. Well, we'll do the person's favorite on this absurd disc, which I believe is called... Give me one second. I believe that's called National Reservation. Oh my lord. Okay. I went to college. I have a degree. Okay.

Oh, I see what it meant by absurd. It didn't mean like funny. It meant more like absurdism, which, yeah, I mean, it was actually kind of a somber song, you know, just from the perspective of someone being like, oh, wow. We're really doing this. We're really hinging our economy on, you know, global trade, you know, whatever you may think of that. I'm not gonna pretend like I have a dissertation on the subject. Okay, well, I realized while I was playing this song that I didn't even get to tell you about all the great songs that were played previously. Photography the Hard Way featuring Hayes Hoey was that one song that was like the had the piano, it was a little bit ambient. It's by Dagmar Zuniga. I really like that. I think it's almost a personal playlist material. However, The Empty Boat by Gal Costa, that's going on the playlist. That's whoo, that was, oh my God. And of course, Bessie Smith with Squeeze Me, squeezed in between those two songs. That's, you know, an old

worthless. Whoever called that man mediocre can go right to hell. Because they were wrong. That was really fantastic. It was also kind of like, man, I don't know. Because sometimes whenever people critique reggae like as being like mediocre or like boring, I'm kind of like, that's like looking at like someone's diary and being like, this is mediocre and boring. It's like, okay, it wasn't made for you then. Like, I think there's a lot of critiques you can do for music, but I think boring is like one of the ones where it's like, okay, that, you know that was not, I mean, sure. I think there's probably people who find whatever I'm playing right now boring. I mean, definitely. But I hope not, cause I'm about to play Emily Scott Robinson's Appalachia. Yeah, we're going to keep going. Like I said, I'm here for another hour and a half. It just flies by when I talk so damn much, doesn't it? All right. Here we go. Bow, wow, wow.

finishes out, I'm just going to go ahead and tell you what you're listening to. Well, first of all, WXYC Chapel Hill, but I think you knew that already. Because I said it 40 minutes ago. What, are you not listening? I'm FM Era. You just heard Rings by Tone Poem off of Black Habit. I thought it was interesting. I would probably listen to that on like a walk or something. I like that sort of music. It's I don't even need to actually look up the band. Just kind of looking at the album art and the titles of the songs. I know this is a, and also the review. It's a native band out of New York. And I think the review is unfair to this in a way where it's like, you're expecting like, I don't know. I feel like it's another one of those things where it's, if it doesn't explicitly market itself as like native music, then people are like, whoa, this doesn't sound like what I know already. And that's, I think that's weird. I think that people need to not do that. Okay. Huntress and the Holder of Hands with Absence off of Absence, the single, but now it's included on their new album called Babylon. Again, that's from my personal collection. I bought the single years ago. By years ago, I mean, oh, literally years ago. But, you know, Babylon just came out. So, yeah, listen to that or else I'll cry, I think. Let's see. It's Emily Scott Robinson with Sea of Ghosts. That's a newer album, a newer track off of a newer album. And Lieback with National Reservation. It hasn't been that long. Did I just do a talk set? Oh, I must have just... No. Huh. I'm sorry. I'm a little lost. But... let's go ahead. Let's... Woof. Woof. Okay. Let's just continue. Let's continue as if I didn't just do a talk set. And... I'll go ahead and do the Bridge International is a nonprofit organization whose mission is to bridge gaps in services for individuals who have experienced human trafficking. The Bridge currently has a community awareness project underway for migrant farm workers in North Carolina who are especially vulnerable to experiencing human trafficking. They're accepting donations of non-perishable food, bottled water, socks, toothbrushes, toothpaste, deodorant, washcloths. And you can give all those in a kit, in a backpack. These kits are an opportunity to provide some basic resources and information on human trafficking to this population. If you are interested in donating items or organizing a drive event, you can, or receiving their Amazon wish list, you can reach out to the organization's co-executive director at 828-278-8054 or through email at thebridgeinternational.net. All right, I'm going to let you go before I sneeze again. This is going to be Takimi by Joshua Chikima Crampton. Chikima Crampton. Chikimiya. That's actually way easier to say than I've been. Chikimiya. He does shoegaze, but it's like Andean. It's dope. All right, here we go. Just give me 1 second.

I'll go ahead and just say it's currently 4 p.m. I hope you are. Oh, it's not actually. It's 3:57. But by the time I'm done talking, it will be. So that's all that matters. That was Ignis Fatis, Hinky Punk, Sharp Fins, and Ember Grease by Cass McCombs and Chris Cohen. That was a song. I hope someone liked it. Brian Harnetti with I Am on the Gospel Highway. My Heart Has Brought Me Home. I really like that album, This American Winter. I think it's one of the first albums I heard in here, and I was like, oh, I want to listen to that outside of the station. And that's very rare. It only happened once so far today with a new album. So I think it's like, you know, all music is special. Some of it is more special to individuals that hear it. Joshua Chukimia, Crampton with Takini. That's really easy to say. It's like all the vowels. It means together, which means juntas. That's off of Anata, which is self-released. Yeah, you're listening to WXYC Chapel Hill. It is 3:58, nearly 4. I'm here for another hour. Oh, time does fly. There are a number of items that are often thrown into Orange County's blue recycle carts that cause problems and unnecessary costs for our county's recycling programs. Please avoid placing the following items in your blue recycling bin: styrofoam, paper towels and napkins, batteries, bubble wrap and other plastic, shipping materials, clothes, household glass, plateware and mirrors, aerosol cans, food waste, paper receipts and pump mechanisms from household cleaners, toothpaste tubes, disposable cups, lids, straws, shredded paper, cords, hoses and wires, scrap metal and garbage bags. 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Your recycling should not be bagged, but placed loose and free in the blue bin. To learn more about the right way to dispose of these materials, please visit orangecountync.gov/recycling. All right. That's good. You know what's better? Well, I can't say it's better because that's rude, but I think classical guitar, which I'm going to guess, I mean, we'll hear what it sounds like. It could be flamenco, but it's Spanish guitar, and I like guitar, and you like guitar, and we all like guitar, and that's why we're listening to this station, really.

All right. That was Don Howland with Chapter Zero. To me, that felt like a very inspirational song. I played it for, again, our gym buddy who needed energy, needed power. You know, you start at Chapter Zero. I don't know actually how I can work that into being inspirational. I think it's kind of the opposite. It's okay to give up. You can do an easy weight. You can keep your reps easy. Train light. Go hard next time. Not even next time. Go hard when you really need to. Train light. Marc Dimon with Yo No Tengo Pena. That was off of Brujeria, which is a re-release. I don't know. That's one of those songs where if you hear it, you're like, oh, I feel very Puerto Rican right now. So that's why it caught my eye. But I felt like Yo No Tengo Pena probably would be like a more unique, interesting listen for me, because I know the song Brujeria so well. Oh, so well. So I want.

0: wanted to change things up. Before that was Sir Victor Uifo with Ednadero. And it's not Spanish, but that's all I can do. I'm so sorry. Rhys McHenry with Cosmopolitan off of Forever. That's another newer release. I really quite like that. I thought I feel bad for not hearing of her before she passed away recently, but that this is a posthumous collection of her work, and I think people should check it out. That's why it's called Forever. Brandon Cruz had What to Do / Fear of War off of Eddie is a Punk. That's just some good 70s punk. I feel like, you know, that sort of music almost isn't meant to be listened to on a radio. It's meant to be listened to on a stage when you have no idea who the band is and you're just throwing yourself at other people. That's how you listen to that sort of music. And the same with Crispus Attucks, Native Son with No Nation. Though that one was a little bit more like... I think, you know, they're referencing Richard Wright and also, I guess maybe Man Without a Nation, but probably not. I think more so Richard Wright. Paul C. Bell had I Wish If I Could Stay. I didn't know what to expect from playing that. I guess it was just country, so I don't mean to say just country. But when I looked at this long-haired fella, I thought it would be more like, I don't know. I don't know what I thought, but I was expecting something different. Maybe something more like the Mountain Goats, Acceptable Damages Sutra, which is off of their unreleased album, EP, 7 for Australia. I found this via the YouTube algorithm, and very quickly, 7 for Australia became one of my most listened to EPs of the year. So I hope that I can have that influence on you as well. And like I said 40 minutes ago, Paco de Lucia had Plaza de San Juan off of Fuerte y Caudal. And yeah, there's like a little Spanish guitar joint. It was good. I'm about to sneeze again. You know what that means? Time to read the PSA. Student Legal Services. 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Now, what are we doing? Oh, I know. Maybe this will be more inspiring to my dear weightlifter. But I'm going to do a little New York hip-hop album that we have here. It's Jazz Rap. We like jazz rap. And, I mean, maybe it won't be that upbeat, but or like high tempo. But in case it is, I'm going to do Why You Gotta Act Like. And I believe, yeah, it'll be good. I haven't heard it, so don't like sue me if I'm wrong or something.
1: Saying nothing for real, like, what are you even talking about? All right, keep talking. Bet, you could say all of that, because at the end of the day, why you gotta act like...

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Why you gotta do me like that? Ain't even had to screw me like that. Ain't no, but I'm keen to bite back. Only humans and them bones might snap. Be cautious when you conversate. If you say coin side, we say.

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I don't even think it's just a carry on. I don't even know how my panties off. Can you touch my back? Can you hit the spot? I love you, baby, like more than a lot. I think about us, you giving me spots. You know I want some, so don't you stop. Don't you stop, don't you. Hold on, slow down, pace it. Though I knew the basics, I'm on my old same ish. 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My heart got caught in your matrix. Same face, same lips, same sex. Hard for me to forget, hard for me to forfeit. Gotta treat your ass like corporate. Back and forth getting boring. Now I don't really like you snoring. I ain't really trying to kiss you in the morning. Honestly, bro, like, this dead, bro. We done. There is no us. Actually, I'll f*** this. I'll f*** you. Get the f*** out my house, cause I'm not doing this no more.

Stay calm, cool, collected. Lord sense of moderation get you feeling reckless, restless. Maybe

0: There is no greater force in this whole world than an idea whose time has arrived. An idea whose time has arrived. And that idea, ladies and gentlemen, is black consciousness, which is going to free the black man from the shackles of white imperialism, white slavery, white oppression. Power!
1: Black consciousness movement was the best thing that ever happened to us because it took away the brainwashing of that apartheid was instilling in our minds through the education, the so-called Bantu education that they were giving us in schools.
2: The main aim actually in developing black consciousness as an ideology was to try to make people be proud of themselves, proud of their color. For quite a number of years, the main aim of blacks was to try to become whites. Which is physically impossible and psychologically frustrating.

0: A great deal has been said about the threat that black consciousness movements pose, but surely they also have cultural affiliations and activities?
1: Oh yes, they've got drama association, and the drama associations get together, they have all sorts of plays, rather activistic plays, and they have all sorts of poetry readings and so on, but I can give you an example.

All right, folks, that was my 3-hour long set. I hope you enjoyed it. Now comes the time that all sets must face, which is their end. Yeah, it was lovely. And don't think you're going to get away from me without hearing more about what you just heard. Of course you will. Wait, actually, hold on. Well, that was Omu Sangre with Kuroko. And yeah, that was good, man. I love finishing with some Mullion rock, I guess. It's rock. It feels like rock. Influenced by rock. General Ken Montgomery with Falling Downstairs. It's a little bit of ambient nonsense in between Spaza, the Black Consciousness Movement, and Omu Sangare. I like that one with the Black Consciousness Movement that had like the little voice clip over, again, another like ambient track. But that ambient track was a lot more acoustic. Yasmin Lacey with Bad Company off of Voice Notes. That was really good, dog. Oh, my God. I love that. Yeah, Plaka with, from Infana Touchline, also good. I think I would like that if it were played at a party of some sort. oh, my God. Sonantes Quilombo Te Espera. That was a Brazilian joint. That was really good. Oh, my God. I got to stop saying that about all of these. They can't all be my favorite, but they might be because Don the Worthless, and you get it, by right now off of Martia. That was, I mean, dog, that's just such a good album. If you haven't listened to it, listen to it. It's another one of those where I think it's a little too popular to fit in at the station, but, it is a new release and, again, paid for it, so I wanted to play it for my own personal collection. Okay, we have Sally Mother with Foil and Why You Gotta Act Like. That is like some classic New York hip-hop. If you like it, you like it. If you don't, you can see the point. Okay, that's all from me. I've been talking for long enough. You can have your new DJ now. Don't worry about it. Here you go. Boom, boom, boom, boom.

sleeping, kill everything for no reason. Hole in my head, I'm bleeding, and the trail of blood is freezing. 100,000 million pieces over spider covered beaches. Chaos reigns over depression, emergency room interest in drug abuse and life suppression. Fear of hell, ashamed of heaven. Evil money made me ugly, I can't go out when it's sunny. Evil sky is stuck above me, happiness is never.

You just listened to Choices by Merce, Lemon, and Fust from the album Cup of Loneliness, or sorry, the release Cup of Loneliness / Choices. And then before that was Southern Nights by Alan Toussaint from the release The Collection. Before that was Dirtbag Salon by Emily Scott Robinson from her album Appalachia. And then before that was Paquita by African Fiesta and Tabule from the album African Pearls 1 Congo Rumba on the River. And then we started off the set with En Utero by Dwal Troop from the album Red Xerox. Additionally, WXYC would like everyone to know that The Bridge International is a non-profit organization whose mission is to bridge gaps in service for individuals who have experienced human trafficking. The Bridge currently has a community awareness project underway for migrant farm workers in North Carolina who are especially vulnerable to experiencing human trafficking. They're accepting donations of non-perishable food, bottled water, socks, toothbrushes, toothpaste, deodorant, and washcloths to give in a backpack as a kit to farm workers. These kits are an opportunity to provide some basic resources and information on human trafficking to this population. If you are interested in donating items, organizing a drive event, or receiving their Amazon wish list, reach out to the organization's co-executive director at 828-278-8054 or through email at info@thebridgeinternational.net. Once again, the phone number is 828-278-8054.

You just listened to LN60, Jupiter Opposite Jupiter, by Dagmar Zuniga from the album In Filth Your Mystery is Kingdom, Far Smile Peasant in Yellow Music from the label AD93. Before that, you heard A Gentle Yearning by Basil Kirchin and John Coleman from the album Mind on the Run. Before that was Piano

Stacks by Anastasia Coop from Dot by Bonzo Records. And then the first song you heard was Le Blues de la File aux Jambelles de Jeans by ADN Crystal from the album Jazz Mad. Additionally, WXYC would like everyone to know that there are a number of items that are often thrown out into Orange County's blue recycle carts that cause problems and unnecessary costs to our county's recycling program. Please avoid placing the following items in your blue recycling bin: styrofoam, paper towels and napkins, batteries, bubble wrap and other plastic shipping materials, clothes, household glass, plateware and mirrors, aerosol cans, food waste, paper receipts, pump mechanisms for household cleaners, toothpaste tubes, disposable cups, lids, straws, shredded paper, cords, hoses, and wires, scrap 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

That was Dutch Blur by Brian Eno from the release The Drop. Before that was Drugs Won't Kill Me, in parentheses, Like Mother, Like Son by Klein from the album Marked. Before that was Apparent Doom by DC3 from the release This Is the Dream. And the first song you heard was Moments in Love by Art of Noise from Now Listen. 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